That was a track from Big Thief with Shark Smile right here on WNXP Nashville. And before that, you heard from Beck with Runaway. That song featured from his album Ride Lonesome. Beck will also be playing a show in Nashville on October 31st. That is happening at The Truth. It is a very tough decision because you have Beck and you also have Thundercat on the exact same night. I don't know which one I can choose, but it's going to be a difficult decision. I love Beck. I have never seen Beck live, and I've actually seen Thundercat multiple times. So, going to be a very tough decision. The only thing I know is I won't be trick-or-treating because I will be at one of these shows. Beck hitting the stage at The Truth on Halloween. My name is Marquise Munson, and speaking of Halloween, here's a song from Queens of the Stone Age, Where the Goth Girls At.

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0: Bringing that Southern Fried Funk for your ear holes. Let's keep this thing going.

I saw an article in the Tennessean about how people don't dance at concerts anymore. And I find that to be true. However, there have been a couple of shows that I have been to and the people were vibing. One of those shows was Jungle at the Pinnacle. People were dancing, having a great time. It was such a great energy. And also, Johnny Blue Skies and the Dark Clouds. Now, the section that I was in, there wasn't a lot of people dancing, but I was one of those people. I was dancing. I was vibing. And this song was the first song he performed, Johnny Blue Skies and the Dark Clouds. And I remember thinking to myself, I wish this song would have came later in the show when I had a little bit more courage to do even more dancing. But I was definitely vibing to that song, Situation, Johnny Blue Skies and the Dark Clouds. And there's not going to be a lot of dancing at this next show, but a lot of head bobbing and a lot of just enjoying the energy of Fontaine's DC. They'll be hitting the stage October 4th and 5th. Those shows happening at the Pinnacle. Opening up for them will be Ice Age. Here's a track from Fontaine's DC with Marianne.

always fancied yourself on Jeopardy but never got the chance? Well, have I got news for you. Music Trivia is back in its new home of Vinyl Tap in East Nashville on Wednesday, October 21st. Prizes up for grabs this month include tickets to see Thundercat at Marathon Music Works on Halloween night. Or if that doesn't tickle your fancy, how about Medium Build or Lizzie McAlpine? We start the questions promptly at 7 p.m, so get there earlier to grab yourself a table. That's WNXP's Music Trivia at Vinyl Tap on Wednesday, October 21st. See you then.

The Sincere is releasing a brand new record. It is called Love Stories. I love this project. That song is called Did You Know? And did you know that the Sincere will actually be playing a show in Nashville? They'll be playing the Blue Room. That show happening on December 12th. My name is Marquise Munson, and thank you so much for tuning in to WNXP Nashville. And this next band is incredible. They're signed to Big Crown Records with Leon Michaels, his record label. They're releasing an EP called Shoebox Days on November 13th. But they've released some incredible music from their album Buck to an album they released back in 2024 called Sounds Good, with an incredible album cover, by the way. Here's a track from Brain Story with Nobody But You.

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New music from Blonde Shell with Stone Fruit. That song featured from her brand new record. It is called Violins. My name is Marquise Munson. I want to say thank you so much for tuning in tonight. I really do appreciate it. And it looks like Phoebe Bridgers pretty much stayed in town after playing two sold-out shows at Bridgestone Arena on Saturday and Sunday. Her and Alex G both stayed in Nashville. Alex G performed a show at Franz, and it looked absolutely fun. There was a mosh pit at one point as well. It just looked like a great time. And also, Phoebe Bridgers popping up at Bright Eyes' show at Brooklyn Bowl last night to perform with them during their encore. So hopefully Phoebe Bridgers has made her way. You know, she can stay in Nashville all she wants. You know, she can live here. She can be a Nashville artist. But I know she has a long tour, and we don't want to hold her up and make the other cities mad that we kept Phoebe Bridgers for longer than expected. But I hope she had a great time in Nashville. And I hope you had a great time if you went to Bright Eyes or if you went to Alex G last night. But right now, here is Moonsong from Phoebe Bridgers on WNXP.

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That is Michigander with Taxi. Released his brand new record. It is called Over Before You Know It. Michigander will be playing a show at the Basement East. That is happening on October 23rd. So wanted to make sure that show was on your radar. And you can check out more events happening in Nashville by visiting our website, WNXP.org. And make sure you tune in to What Were Wednesday tomorrow to let you know all about what's happening in Nashville this week. Rocktober is very hard to navigate. That's why you have What Were Wednesday to let you know what shows to hit up in Nashville. So make sure you tune in tomorrow. And in the meantime, here's a track from Noah Kahan with Doors.

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0: ับตาเลยค่ะ
1: A couple of days ago, Steve Lacy hit the stage at Radio City Music Hall, and he brought out Fouché to perform this song. That track is called Sunshine. Steve Lacy will be making his way to Municipal Auditorium. That show happening on Monday, November 2nd. What a perfect way to start off a week. What a perfect way to sort of wrap up your bad case of the Mondays, going to go see Steve Lacy on a Monday night at Municipal Auditorium. But there's a show that's happening this week at the Pinnacle on Friday night. Jesse Wells will be hitting the stage, and he's also bringing Hudson Freeman, another incredible artist. He'll be releasing an album later this year. But Jesse Wells at the Pinnacle happening on Friday, and this song, Won't You Come Out Tonight?

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Au contraire, we now have a great app you can find on the App Store. 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
1: We're not approaching midnight just yet, but we are approaching the Cypher, which will be airing in the 9 o'clock hour. Michael Pollard has a full hour of hip hop. Make sure you tune in. The Cypher is coming up in just a few, but that song from DJ Shadow is called Midnight in a Perfect World, featured from his album Introducing. And DJ Shadow will be hitting the stage on Saturday, October 23rd, Marathon Music Works. I'll be out of town. I will be on vacation, so I won't be able to attend this show, and I'm very jealous because a lot of people will be. And I love this album, Introducing. So if you love that record, go check out DJ Shadow, October 23rd, Marathon Music Works. And it was also announced that he has a couple of openers, one of those openers being Open Mike Eagle, releasing an album with Kenny Siegel earlier this year. It is called Doomed. I love this song, probably one of my favorites from the record. Here is Out for Lunch.

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Put your address in maps and I said, how long is this con? I signed up for the knives. She showed up with a bomb. I learned various spells. I have various wands. 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I slow down like LeBron. 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

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I'm stuck in a choice I don't want. My body's a house that I haunt. 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

0: 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It's a simple transaction when we break it down. Teach me how to pray, and I love you for now.
1: It could take a lifetime, it could take a lifetime. Hold you by the waist, no, maybe we could waste time. Maybe we could waste time, maybe we could waste time.

Dahi featuring Kendrick Lamar and Amber Mark, that song called How to Pray. And my name is Marquise Munson. I want to say thank you so much for tuning in. Erica will be filling in for me tomorrow, but I will be back on Thursday, same time, same place, and show Erica the grace that you show me Monday through Friday. Thank you so much for tuning in tonight. I'm going to leave you with this song from Jadakiss as we enter into the cypher. Michael Pollard, A Full Hour of Hip Hop, is coming up in just a few. Michael Pollard is one of the best curators of hip hop in this building. Me and him go back and forth. We have hip hop conversations pretty much every day at the office. I think today we talked about Mobb Deep a lot. So we talked about that. And yeah. So we have a lot of these conversations, and Michael brings those to the Cypher. So stay tuned. Cypher is coming up in just a few. Right now, here's Jadakiss. We gon' make it. I'll talk to you later. Thank you so much for listening and supporting WNXP. Oh.

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This is 91.1 WNXP. I am your host, Michael Pollard, and this is The Cypher, your home for hip-hop music on Nashville's Music Discovery Station. Thank you for joining me once again for an hour of hip-hop, and we got a lot of new music to play for you today. We've got a new one from Souls of Mischief coming up in a few right now. A new one featuring an artist from right here in Middle Tennessee, Murfreesboro's own Samara Sin, teaming up with Mavi on a track by Overcast from his new project. This one is called Knock.

0: to admit, be some raps for all these crackers. Now my decimals moving, it's bad. 800 at the festival moving, and now you 9 steps away from where your destiny proving is mad. 10, 10, 10. Put 10 on it, I come back and tell a story. You gotta depend on it, I know. 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Yeah.
1: Beware of the free dinners. 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

0: Knock it off.
1: 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Keep it low, but you not involved. So, yeah.
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Pusha T teaming up with Lauryn Hill on that one. That song is called Coming Home on the Cypher. We also heard that track Road Running featuring Jay Worthy by Souls of Mischief, produced by 1999 Write the Future. And right now we're going to hear from two artists from New York, one of my absolute favorite rappers of the moment. Like, they're both putting out music, but one is more active than the other. Rome Streets just dropped his album Socket to My Pocket a couple of months ago. We're going to hear a track right now by him featuring Method Man. This one is called Ricky Bobby.

0: street.
1: Conductor, we have a problem. 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

another banger from the Griselda Records Collective. That is Boldy James, one of Detroit's finest, featuring Wiki, production by Real Bad Man. That track is called Flowers at the Bezel. 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I'm your host, Michael Pollard. I hope that you are listening on the WNXP app. It is free to download. It enables you to listen to us anywhere you want, anywhere you have an internet connection. You're not physically bound to radio waves, and it helps us get a good feel for where our audience is and kind of what you guys are interacting with. And so it helps us to best serve that audience. I appreciate all of you for listening to The Cypher. We're going to get right back into it right now. This is a group from, originally from Virginia, I believe, my home state. Two brothers, Korean Americans at that. They are called Year of the Ox. This is a track from them called Stampede on The Cypher.

part of me, my partner and I argue a lot when it comes to the yachts. Like marketing plots, bars are they high. We don't ever want to get caught up in the box. Which part to get like, part to get not, pride getting dropped, and I do it for the squad. What you talking about, arguing about? Yeah, we the illest, I mean, oh.

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0: I would say easily one of the artists that embodies the ethos of the Cypher and its focus on lyricism to the absolute utmost is Lupe Fiasco. We just heard his track, Scent Rock. We also heard from one of my favorite producers of all time, Just Blaze, and a timeless record that he produced by Cameron featuring Memphis Bleek and Benny Siegel called The Rock from Cameron's album, Come Home With Me. And it's almost time to wrap up the Cypher. Thank you all again for listening. We'll be here every Tuesday at 9 o'clock. Tell everybody, bring your friends. We're celebrating hip-hop here every week. And we're going to go out with one that's just pure good vibes. One of the best lyricists of all time to boot. And this one's from 1998. Big Punisher featuring Noriega from his debut album, Capital Punishment. This is You Came Up on the Cypher. And I'll see you guys next week.
1: Yo, it's a deal, baby. I see you. Right.
2: Yeah. Still not a player, but you're still a hater. Thug hater. Where my horns at? Where my horns?

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Yo, what's up, Nashville? This is Michael Pollard. Tune in to The Cypher, a full hour of hip-hop now every Tuesday at 9 p.m., celebrating some of the best lyricists in the art form

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3 years on the local circuit. Played twice at the county fair. And the second time, Ben, our friend who worked the business end, said a guy from a label was there. There were two more like him at the next show, staring us down like hawks. And there was love in the air, and all the money was there, and we were going on tour.

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always fancied yourself on Jeopardy but never got the chance? 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Music Trivia is back in its new home of Vinyl Tap in East Nashville on Wednesday, October 21st. 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

Another choice selection from Antix, one of my favorite records, start to finish, of this century. Of course, Interpol has a new record out, and they're touring that record, probably playing some new and some old, this Saturday on October 17th over at the Pinnacle. Hi, what's up? It's Celia. I missed you guys. I really want to thank the gentleman who filled in for me, Jason Moon Wilkins, a.k.a. New Moon on Monday. The joke I made last week, and if he didn't make it, I needed to make it again. So people outside of my office could hear it. He covered for me on Monday, and then we had Dan Diggs yesterday. Thank you, thank you. It is not an easy gig, the morning gig, so I always appreciate the coverage extra. I also heard Adam say that he was heading yesterday down to Parcels at the Caverns, and I'd forgotten he was going to that show. I just forgot to hitch a ride. Whoops. Got to see Silvana Estrada instead. So much great live music. Just in the last few days, Rocktober has been rocking Nashville so hard. And while I was off doing hippie stuff, I understand there's all sorts of like indie greats, Phoebe Bridgers doing two shows and also guesting with Connor Oberst at the Bright Eyes show. You also had the Alex G drop in at Franz. I'll play all these artists just so you can relive those memories if you got them. The memories I'm trying to relive from last week, even though it feels like an eternity ago, include the Squirrel Flower show over at the Blue Room. It was excellent. She also came in that day and played some songs from the new record like this. Hope you're enjoying the start to your morning. Is there something you'd like to hear as I get my life back together here in studio? Call me, 615-320-9100.

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3 years on the local circuit, played twice at the county fair. And the second time, Ben, our friend who worked the business end, said a guy from a label was there. There were two more like him at the next show, staring us down like hawks. And there was love in the air, and all the money was there, and we were going on tour with Candlebox.

I love when singers sing about being a singer and like songs that are about being a band and trying to make it. That's a cute one from the Mountain Goats. They've been doing it a very long time. They, meaning John Darnielle. That's called Candlebox. We had Clips in there. Military Gun featuring Mannequin P, a band who will be here soon. And that's a sort of double bill with Wednesday. Military Gun was just here in September. Parcels before that, who were at the Caverns last night. Next up, an awesome Once Upon a Time making music as adolescents after school. Now they're all grown up, sort of. The Linda Lindas. This band's going to be here on Monday coming up at the Basement East. The electric, like, well, she's an electric guitar player, but absolutely electrifying performer, Grace Bowers from right here in Nashville, opening for them. So talk about girl power. I'm excited to see that show. Looks like tickets are still available. This is a new one from the Linda Linda's Gotta Get Out record called Everybody Told Me. Stay tuned for a female-fronted group from the 90s that probably inspired the Linda Linda's, if I had to guess. Also, some more local music, including something from our Nashville Artist of the Month. Next hour is What Wear Wednesday with some local happenings that you might want to get into. So I hope you'll just keep it locked here. It's good to be with you. My name is Celia, now on till 11.

0: Caleb Falwell, thanks for letting us share the first listen on the radio of that song, My Whole World. What's that about? It sounds like a softer side of Kings of Leon, and I got to imagine that's right from your heart to our ears.
1: Yeah. Last year, I broke my foot. I had like a pretty gnarly break, and we were in the middle of writing songs, making music. We were about to hit the road. And when I broke my foot, I just like, I felt awful because I just knew everything had to stop. And I felt like everyone was, you know, counting on me and I was letting them down. So after a couple of days of just being miserable at home, and I'm real claustrophobic, so like being in a cast, it was a lot of sleepless nights. But then after a couple of days, I just got the guitar off the wall and I started playing. And the first thing that I played was that My Whole World, and the lyrics just started pouring out. And, it, you know, I kind of got emotional because they were just, it came together so quickly. And I felt like, you know, it had always been there. And I was just so busy trying to be Kings of Leon that I, you know, I'd kind of lost the feeling of just like truly being inspired by something. And so like that song, it was one of those that I was a little hesitant to show the guys at first because, you know, like you said, it's a little bit of a more vulnerable, kind of softer side. So I just kept writing songs, and they all just started to have the same vein running through them. And it was like a lot of gratitude and a lot of reminiscing on, you know, just all of this that we built in this town and how we came here when we were, you know, just kids, and we had a dream, you know, that we were going to make it in Music City. And now here we are, you know, 25 years later, and all the songs were just so full of gratitude. And, you know, there's a lot of stories, a lot of stuff about our family and just the journey, you know. And so we kind of, I wouldn't say we scrapped all the songs that we had been writing, but we, you know, we kind of pivoted. And, you know, we all just felt like it was time for us to make an album like this.

We got a sneak preview of the new Kings of Leon sound with that song. They came up and announced a show and then didn't really announce the record, but said, hey, we're dropping a single tomorrow. Here's sort of some insight. And then when Caleb hinted at writing a bunch of songs with the theme of gratitude and scrapping what he'd previously written for the new Kings of Leon record, I thought, okay, I'm piecing this together. There's probably a new record coming out too. And now we know, yes, indeed, coming up soon here in November, we get that new one. So Kings of Leon, My Whole World, here on WNXP with some insight from the singer and songwriter himself sitting right across from me. It's been a nice run of shows, guys. Lots of exciting announcements and drop-ins and guest spots and stuff. We also like to play oldies and goodies on this station, and I thought this is a fun birthday to celebrate today. You might know Thomas Dolby for this song. He was born on this day in 1958. Science!

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Josh Gilligan is WNXP's Nashville Artist of the Month. His excellent new album, Sideways, is out on the Nashville-based Congrats Records. And here is one of Josh's songs.

0: His new record, Sideways, namely a playlist of songs that have inspired him. Very diverse indeed. It's a good listen. You can find it embedded at WNXP.org. Also, he's just dropped a map of places he loves in Nashville. And it's funny because when we met Nick Carpenter, which is Josh's bandmate in Medium Build, Josh plays guitar for that band too, before this solo spotlight on Josh, Nick Carpenter also was like, I don't want to be like all gatekeepy about businesses. Just, you know, I just want the good ones to survive. And he was talking about some small businesses that he wants folks to go to and maybe prioritize. So check out Josh's map and Medium Build's map if you want sort of a newcomer's guide to Nashville, or you're just sick of going to the same old places and you need some new haunts. They got you, boo. I'm going to play some more new music, but I wanted to point you to the fact that Lola Young is coming to town for a show in the spring. And when she was here last, I didn't get to see her. I'm definitely hoping to be there April 6th. And she famous in WNXP lore, came to Nashville and stopped by and played a song in studio that we didn't even get to capture video of. It wasn't like a full Sonic Cathedral session. She just said she could come by and we're like, okay, we'll be here. And so we turned the mics on at least so she could talk to me about her music. You have that full on the record available on our podcast channel. But here's a little clip of it and her doing Messy, her viral hit, solo acoustic right here at WNXP Studios. You can only hear this on the radio, which is pretty rad.
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0: Yes, Messy. Yes. This tension between, am I going to be good enough for this? Or
1: yeah, and also with that song could be about a mother, could be about a family instance. I don't think it has to be about a lover. I'm not going to personally describe what that song's about for me in detail, but there's a lot of, when I write a song, there's a lot of elements that aren't just taken from a relationship I've had. Mm-hmm. So like, I'm too messy, I'm too clean. That's the way I feel about myself. It doesn't necessarily have to mean that it's the way I feel about the way someone else feels about me. Mm-hmm. And that's what's important with this song is that.

Ian Sweet's fifth record was released this year. I, to be honest, didn't know that she had had so many out. She's a Berklee student. Jillian Medford is her name, makes music as Ian Sweet. And this new one includes that song called Criminal Kissing. Shiver Struck is the record that came out in the summer. And she'll be here in just a number of days now. All these Rocktober shows, really, we're right on top of them. And that's WNXP Presents show. You can find more at the giveaways page if you want to enter to win some tickets. Not that one, but other ones. Rocktober is upon us. One of the albums I can't stop listening to is by Remy Wolf. We do have tickets to give away for her show. That's next year. So if you want to go see songs from Mud and others, maybe enter to win. Doesn't cost you anything to try, and somebody's got to win. Could be you. Here's one of the first singles we got from Mud. We have an edited version for the radio. I also just hand edited a song from the 90s that I've never played on this station. I hope that's tease enough for you to stick with us through Remy Wolf, through What Wear Wednesday, and through this 8 o'clock hour so I can celebrate a record anniversary.

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2: I'm Marquise Munson here with another edition of Nashville Public Radio's What We're Wednesday, keeping you up to date with the happenings in Nashville this week. Starting tonight, Snail Mail and Soccer Mommy is at Brooklyn Bowl, and Suki Waterhouse performs at The Truth. At the same venue on Thursday is The Chicks, and Jason Isbell and the 400 Unit begin their residency at The Ryman. Friday night, Jesse Wells is at the Pinnacle, and at the same venue on Saturday, Dive and Interpol take the stage. Also on Saturday, Tank and the Bangas perform at Brooklyn Bowl, and Sunday after is at the Basement East. 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

0: This week for What Wear Wednesday, we feature Margo Price Presents Get Out the Vote, happening at City Winery on Monday. She talked with This is Nashville's Blake Farmer about using her platform to encourage Tennesseans to get out there and vote, regardless of what side they are on politically.
1: You know, I think a lot of people, there's like the shut up and sing. What are you doing? You're just trying to get attention for yourself or something like that.
2: Have you been told that?
1: Oh, yeah. Oh, yeah. But I think, you know, there's what you do, it makes ripples. And I mean, you can even look at back when Taylor Swift told everybody to go register to vote and what a huge impact that had. And that's why, you know, you're saying, oh, you're jumping on the horses and you're doing this and you're doing that. But it's like, if I can get some people to sign the petition and care about it, you know, and I see so many artists in this town, especially so many female country artists. They're always writing songs about horses. They got their horses in their photo shoot. But then when it comes time to, I mean, don't we want our future generations to be able to go see the wild Mustangs out in the West? I think, you know, these little impacts, they really can make a difference if, you know, you just take just a second. Just take a second away from promoting your music and your t-shirt that you're selling and just give a little back to the community.

0: Says the water's fine out here. You know, you've got a get out the vote event coming up October 9th. Have you done that kind of thing before? October 19th is when it is.
1: Well, the event I did with Rodney and Emmy Lou, like I was saying.
0: That was
1: saying,
0: a get out the vote?
1: That wasn't a get out the vote, but, you know, helping other people that are like Gloria Johnson running for office.
0: Elected and, officials.
1: Yes, absolutely.
0: And I was looking at the lineup at Monrovia, S.G. Goodman, Rodney Crowell's going to be on there. What I was thinking about, this get out the vote, which get out the vote can be a nonpartisan issue, certainly. I wonder if artists, though, are thinking, all right, if Marco's asking me to do this, I essentially am kind of endorsing her worldview or something.
1: I don't think so. I think, you know, in Nashville, in Tennessee, we have one of the lowest voter turnouts in the country. And if people just get out, exercise the right to vote, then maybe we won't lose it in the future. I don't think, you know, I have people that I speak with that I know are on the other side of the political party. I have family members, I have friends. And I think that that's what we need to continue to do is have conversations, talk with people, not be scared and not think, oh, you think differently than me. I'm not going to speak to you. That's where America is really going wrong. We all used to know our neighbor. We all used to go to church. We all used to have these conversations throughout the day. You know, the 60s and the 70s, when everything was going on with Vietnam, that was a very divisive time as well. And but it didn't stop people from having the conversations in person. Mm. It doesn't mean just fight with each other on the internet.
0: I do wonder if music can somehow, I don't know, de-escalate some. Obviously, some music can be, you know, pretty pointed. But it does seem like, even like Rodney Crowell was talking about, that it could be, you could take a little of the edge off and people, maybe you're listening to a point in a different way than somebody making a stump speech.
1: Totally. I mean, I think Willie Nelson's a really good example of that. He, you know, kind of, he leans to the left, but he's brought together people with all sorts of differences. The hippies and the bikers and the, you know, the cowboys, we're all different, but that's what makes America beautiful. And there's really nothing to be scared of by voicing an opinion or saying, hey, AI is coming into this area, let's have some regulations around it. There's so many things right now that are just hitting us all at once, and it's designed to make us feel overwhelmed. But if you just do one small thing each day, it's going to help move the needle in the right direction.
2: 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My name is Marquise Munson, and thank you for listening to another edition of What Wear Wednesday.

Snail Mail, My Maker, off of her most recent record called Ricochet, came out earlier this year. As this year's wrapping up, we're thinking about all the incredible records of all genres that we have been able to play on the radio this year, and we'll start thinking soon about making our list for end of year. What we end up doing is we rank all of us our top 10 records, then we sort of math that out and see as a station where there was consensus and what reaches the top 10 collectively. Then, without saying favorites, we play the 91 most played songs of the year and count those down at the end of the year. So exciting ways to recap 2026 coming up soon. But tonight you get to see Snail Mail songs from that new record Ricochet, like My Maker, live and in person. It's a co-headlining tour with Soccer Mommy, who I might get to in the next little bit. Hint, hint. I do hope that you are going to support live music and see these indie artists that are playing for you if you can afford it. And where we come in is, yeah, giveaway, concert ticket giveaways. Also special, priceless, unique experiences. When you give to WNXP, you're eligible, especially at the insider level. Just in that same set, I played Junip, which is a band fronted by Jose Gonzalez, who came to town last year for a very special members-only event at the Frist. Just gorgeous. And we packed that room with people that support this station with priority, right? So WNXP.org is how you can find all sorts of cool content, including Jose Gonzalez at the Frist, captured for you if you couldn't be in that room or if you wanted to relive it because you were in that room. But also it's where you can give and make a gift of support, either a one time because we're asking today and you're hearing me ask and you're like, okay, Celia's talking to me. I got $25 to spare. It all adds up. Or if you want to set up a recurring sort of subscription-based model, like a dollar a day for radio that you can turn on and artist interviews and cool events in the community, dollar a day would be $30 a month, and you could opt into the insider benefits. I hope you'll consider doing that. 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So thank you if you already are for being that, and especially if you give currently. Let me know if you ever want to hear a request. I serve you. It's about you, for radio, for you. Aaron is the name of this artist with an exclamation point. Tandem Bike is the song. Stay tuned for some more local music and an artist who's playing here on Halloween.

Now live on our website is a ticket giveaway for the Thundercat show on Halloween. That song from his newest includes ASAP Rocky. Not sure if there's going to be any special guests, but hopefully some costumes at Marathon Music Works. I myself am going to Beck, but I think Marquise and Jason will be at Thundercat. So maybe you can grab a WNXP koozie and say hello. If you can recognize them, they might be in costume. We've been batting around ideas and station here. Happy almost Halloween, spooky season, etc. I want to play a 30-year-old track from a record that came out on October 1st, 1996. I haven't yet celebrated this record anniversary, but I saw that one show only in LA. The veteran 90s and early aughts rockers Matchbox 20, which changed their name from the numeral 20 to 20 spelled out. I remember when it was 20, 2-0. Their Yourself or Someone Like You debut record was like bangers in a row. And you might remember Push and 3 a.m. and Real World, really big radio hits. This is my favorite song from the record, and it's track 2. So happy record anniversary to Matchbox 20. 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Here's Long Day.

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Well Done Kid, You Did It is the name of that song from West Side Cowboy, Manchester band. We've been really digging here on WNXP. Hi, if you're new here, my name is Celia. WNXP is Nashville's NPR music station. That means we're just sort of part of the National Public Radio Network. 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Occasionally, we get stories about music from WNXP on up to NPR Music. Sometimes they invite us onto their shows.

shows. I will be on the New Music Friday podcast this Friday talking about Fontaines D.C. and the band called At. You know, the At symbol, the least Googleable name of a band I can think of. And we just love to share our perspectives on a national scale. And we've gotten to do that highlighting Tennessee-based artist Monrovia and all sorts of greats. Brendan Wadle, most recently. So I'm grateful to be able to do that. West Side Cowboy is one such band I got to talk about nationally. So I was like reminded of how much I love that record start to finish because I got to go deep on it. Next up, Peter Gabriel with a song that it always reminds me of sort of like the golden age of radio. And Peter Gabriel plays a character himself. He plays himself in the TV series called Silo. It's based on a book series. And I just learned about this over the weekend. I thought that was cool that he was sort of representative of what happens if creative people are allowed to flourish in a closed society. What happens then?

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I sometimes think that the heavy distorted guitars could be just as white noisy and like sedative for me as white noise, as like the ocean waves and the other noise machine type stuff I put on to go to sleep. I love the guitars on that song, MMA from Hannah Cole, local artist here on 91.1 WNXP. And no surprise, I have another local artist to play you. In fact, multiple in this hour. First up, Trey Burt, our friend on the Oh Boy record label, and he is doing a sort of mini residency at Brown's Diner with other artists. I've never seen Smooth Harrison because this is the debut show for that artist. And then Sonny War, who we love here at WNXP. Haven't seen that artist in a minute. October 23rd, next week, Brown's Diner will host Trey Burt for a show of no cost. That's free 99. At the bottom of the poster, it says free show, 7 p.m., cold beers, sick rhymes. So get ready for the sick rhymes and stylings of Trey Burt, Smooth Harrison, and Sonny War. That, again, is October 23rd at Brown's Diner. Historic. According to their Instagram, they've been serving food for 99 years. Amazing. So only the real ones do free shows at the real places like Brown's Diner. Let's hear it for Old Nashville. Here's Sands of Slime from Trey Burt on WNXP.

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Soccer Mommy is playing tonight. Maybe you'll get some covers. Hell, maybe you'll get some artists guesting. If the chicks somehow get into town a night early for their show that's at The Truth tomorrow, maybe the chicks could play with Soccer Mommy covering songs like that from the chicks. It would be super cool to see Natalie Maines today on her birthday. The famous, and by that I mean infamous, the way that we treated the chicks around the time at the start of the Iraq War is absolutely unbelievable and unrecognizable considering what artists and what politicians, frankly, can get away with now. And they really took a lot of heat, and that's putting it lightly, in their careers. You know, people burning CDs and stuff, even like moderate people were like, down with the chicks. They persevere. And Natalie Maines persevered, wrote a whole record about her nasty divorce. I was going to play Gaslighter, but I thought I would just let you enjoy Soccer Mommy covering Wide Open Spaces from a very sweet record of my youth. Chicks are tomorrow. Soccer Mommy and Snail Mail are tonight. Here's Eka Vandal, Cruising to Self-Soothe, since I'm always trying to soothe you with the sweet covers and then the jarring guitar-forward songs like this.

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Hey, this is Eric Slick. Just want to give my thoughts on D'Angelo. First time I ever saw D'Angelo perform was on the MTV Movie Awards in the year 2000. Performed the song Devil's Pie, and I just immediately became a fan. I'd never seen anything like it. It was also around the same time that I was getting into Outkast and other music that just was so vibrant and colorful. And I became a fan and started listening to his music regularly. And then in 2012, I got to see one of the best live shows of all time, which was D'Angelo in Philadelphia at the Made in America Festival. I believe it was his first show back in Philly. And obviously he has such deep connections to Philly. I feel like the crowd didn't really understand what they were witnessing. It was so monumental. It was so incredible. He was debuting a lot of songs from Black Messiah, and it was just perfect. It was unbelievable. And then if you watch that performance on YouTube, he did How Does It Feel? Just solo voice and Fender Rhodes. And it's one of the most transcendent things I've ever seen live. He was starting to get emotional. He would stand up in the middle of doing the song and started sobbing. It was just, it's unbelievable. He's one of one. And I will just be in awe of him for the rest of my life.

Eric Slick on 91.1 WNXP, friend of the show here on the mornings. He's a fellow early riser. Sometimes he'll text me and I'm like, oh my gosh, you're listening. It's early. So maybe Eric's hearing his own song on the radio today, which is cool. I promised you locals and I've given you locals. Hannah Cole, Trey Burt, Soccer Mommy, and Eric Slick so far. Oh wait, Emma Ogier as well. Wow, chock-a-block in the 9 o'clock hour here. Remember, tomorrow in the 9 o'clock hour, we're going to have Thematic Static. Eric often requests songs for that, too. Do you have any last-minute requests for songs about eyes and or sight? There's a lot of eye songs. In fact, I cut a lot last week from the first show because nobody requested it to fit in your request. But I have plenty to work with if you don't come through. I'm hoping you will. And maybe you responded on Instagram or Facebook or X or whatever. You can also slide into my DMs, as some of you tend to do, just so you don't forget. Celia_WNXP. You heard Eric Slick just now talking about D'Angelo. We lost him a year ago today, and that's when Marquise Munson really jumped to it and asked so many artists that he loves about D'Angelo's influence on their music. So Eric Slick mentioned Devil's Pie. I'm going to play that one now from the turn of the century. I also wanted to point out, besides it being a perfect sing-along song, R.E.M.'s It's the End of the World As We Know It references Leonard Bernstein, who passed away on this day in history in 1990. So we're giving everybody their flowers, up-and-comers and dearly departed artists like this alike. Thanks for turning on the radio today, guys. What a radical act.

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0: Fontaine's DC's new record's called Dopamine Chamber. We've been talking a lot about it and telling you that they have not one now, but two shows here next year. And that's, they're on sale now, but also we sent Daniel, well, we already had him mark his calendar for Fontaine's DC when he was the first caller last week. 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You can find all sorts of shows coming up soon, like this fall still, and also all the way through next fall. There's New Year's Eve tickets for Old Crow Medicine Show at the Ryman. So you just might have future joy on the calendar if you enter to win and we draw your name. You got to try, though. Happy birthday to the hunk from Chattanooga who released his self-titled debut at age 15. And then his second record, My Way, was a huge hit with a bunch of number one singles. And he's just continued on. So this one is from 25 years ago. He's still got it. And if you want some joy today, maybe remember the Tiny Desk concert with USHERRAYMOND. Happy birthday, boo.
1: Yo, I ain't seen you in a minute.

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It's Float from soul artist Sam Henshaw on WNXP. That show at the Basement East feels like approximately 1 million years ago. It was in the springtime, and here we are in the fall. Yes, it's still warm as all get out outside. We got like fake fall already. People are like, PSLs, boots, shawls. And then it's like, just kidding, y'all. I got bare legs and sandals again. Where are we even? Well, where we are includes Davidson County for us here on the radio station. You might be in a different community, but the early voting is underway for the state and federal general election, which is Tuesday, November 3rd. You could early vote from now through October 29th. So as you know, because people tell you, a lot of times lines on election day are prohibitive. If you only have like a short lunch break or something, you got to get the kids from school. Maybe this week with Metro on fall break is the easiest day to take the kids and go vote. You're also modeling the way so that they know once they're of age, they can decide or at least have a hand in deciding who's going to represent them at the local and state and federal levels. These things matter. Elections matter. So today is early voting day one, and it looks like most of these places open at 8. And the closing times vary. So just check this. All I did was early voting. I just Googled it, early voting Davidson County. And you can find all the locations and the times, including a bunch of local libraries, branches, which is my favorite place to vote because I feel like so, I don't know, happy and proud when I can go to a library that we, with our tax dollars, get to enjoy to vote for folks that I would hope represent us at these different levels. So there's my soapbox. You expect it around this time of year. But if you're sick of paying attention to the national news, let me remind you that local governance and local happenings are always covered by our sister station, WPLN. So you can find a really great Nash Villager podcast from earlier today. Nina Cardona did about the midterms here in a supermajority state. What does that mean for Tennessee? Check it out at WPLN.org. Here's Jerk It Out by Caesars on WNXP.

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The Avalanche's No Bad Memories comes out this week. The electronic duo been around for a long time, but this is only their fourth studio album, and we get a track with Karen O, one of 31 tracks, which I guess if you're playing around with your boop bop beeps and you have a few years between records, you might as well amass that number of songs. Lots of other features on that record coming out soon. And maybe Jason will have his favorite on the New Music Experience next week. In case you missed it, The Sewing Club was a guest on New Music Experience this week. You can find that on social media, a little clip, and also the full show on our page. You can find our shows, like including Thematic Static, which is on tomorrow, Soulphonic Sounds. Soon we're going to add The Brunch. We got The Cypher, Michael's hip hop show, just rules. I'm so proud of my colleagues because now we have The Essential Show 2 that has its second Friday show coming up this week. Very excited to have such diversity on the radio. Here's Beirut's Gibraltar on WNXP.

always fancied yourself on Jeopardy but never got the chance? Well, have I got news for you. Music Trivia is back in its new home of Vinyl Tap in East Nashville on Wednesday, October 21st. Prizes up for grabs this month include tickets to see Thundercat at Marathon Music Works on Halloween night. Or if that doesn't tickle your fancy, how about Medium Build or Lizzie McAlpine? We start the questions promptly at 7 p.m, so get there earlier to grab yourself a table. That's WNXP's Music Trivia at Vinyl Tap on Wednesday, October 21st. See you then.

Hey, psychedelic furs are coming to town too in the new year in 2027. Check it out. That's President Gas. I was just thinking about it today, about how much it costs to do literally anything. And it's ridiculous, the gaslighting for anybody running for office, as though like they have nothing to do with prices and like the ways we are living. We're trying to just be out here living. Don't let somebody tell you it's not more expensive to live on the salary you have that maybe hasn't been raised in some months or years. Don't let them tell you that you can't believe your own eyes when you check your bank account. Inflation is up, I heard this morning on the radio. So if you're struggling out there, I just want to acknowledge that we all are. And music is such medicine, is such a healer. It doesn't fix the woes of the world. Nope, it doesn't fix. It's not a magic wand, but there is something magical and unique to the human experience about music and the ways we connect. I was at the Silvana Estrada show last night, and a very unique experience for a white person in America is being in a place where you don't understand the language. And Silvana Estrada clocked that her crowd, intimate as it was at City Winery, was mostly Spanish-speaking people, and she spoke in Spanish, as she also sung in Spanish. And I will tell you, I only knew a few words that I could pick up because my Spanish is so rudimentary, but I was so moved by the community I felt in that room and the connectedness. I don't need to know what she's saying to be moved by the music. Furthermore, I don't need to be included in conversations and feel like I have to know everything that's being said to feel proud to live here and to be an American, and especially to be a music lover that gets to go see shows like that. It was special, it was spiritual, and I shan't forget it. So that's my soapbox today about the country we live in and about the places we patronize. Again, music, not gonna fix everything, but it is a connector. And it is medicine to me. So I hope you get the medicine you need, either just turning on the radio and or going to see live music. Here's another group that tends to create a space that feels downright spiritual. Howdy's playing two WNXP Present shows next month. And here's their song called True Love.

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1: 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Awards eligible for Album of the Year, Best Contemporary Country Album, and more. And Belcourt Theater, opening this Thursday, Nathan Fielder and Lance Oppenheimer's You Can See Everything, featuring Elizabeth Holmes, and Ken Russell's 1971 The Devils, newly restored and remastered. Belcourt.org.

Taxi is from Michigander's new record, and it's so catchy. Like pretty much everything that Jason Singer writes. That's local music on WNXP, your home for local music. Also, local shows that you might go see. Michigander playing a hometown show at the Basement East soon. This artist coming all the way from Australia for a show in support of her new record. I'm talking about Julia Jacklin. This is If I Had the Hand of God. I'm going to leave you here. Jude Mason's on after me. And it's nice to be back. Thank you again to my bros who covered

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Might Be Giants, Birdhouse in Your Soul, from their greatest album from 1990, Flood. If you know, you know. And another, if you know, you know. I played that track specifically for Kelly Clarkson. I went to play trivia at Chapstick last night, and I did not know about the celebrity gossip about Kelly Clarkson versus whatever the story is in Brooklyn that she tried to buy a very expensive animatronic bird from. But if you if you've seen it, that weirdly would have helped us win last night. But never mind. Before that, Ryan Beattie and Secret Language. Good morning. It's just gone 11 o'clock here in Nashville, Tennessee. My name is Jude Mason. Thank you to Celia. I'm glad she's back. I miss her even when she's gone a couple of days. I texted her yesterday and I was like, how did you do for 2 weeks when we were apart? We're ridiculous. So about this time every day, I like to look at a website called the National Day Calendar. Go to the website itself and have a little look at what national days there are. And then I have you guys tell me what you think I should play to honor today's slightly ridiculous national days. There's one we're not going to do today, which is National Curves Day. And that is not because I am against big women, particularly in gymnasiums, in the gym. But we did, just a couple of weeks ago, we did one about plus size. So we've kind of just done it recently, and I feel like we don't need to do that. Because today, it is National Dessert Day. It is National Take Your Teddy Bear to Work Day. It is National Bald and Free Day. Let me hear it for you, baldies. And National Stop Bullying Day. So I want to know what songs you think I should play that honour not bullying people, being bald, teddy bears, and dessert of any kind. Let me know what you think. You can do that in one of three ways. 615-320-9100. Leave me a voicemail. 615-320-9100. 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So that's at Jude Mason Voice on Instagram, jude@wnxp.org on the email, or 615-320-9100 to leave me a voicemail. Songs about desserts, teddy bears, being bald, and not bullying, like stop bullying. I think this is great. What a good combination. So tell me what you think I should do for those while I play you this. This is a new one from Jesse Wells, Nashville Music on Nashville's NPR Music Station.

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and Metal. And before that, I played them and Gloria. Happy 84th birthday to Billy Harrison, the guitarist, in them. Also in their Rilo Kiley Portions for Foxes, which is one of my, if not my, favourite Jenny Lewis tune. Fight me. My name's Jude, and thank you to everybody getting in touch with your suggestions for today's National Days. JK says, I ain't got much, but for desserts day, how about Ice Cream Castles by Morris Day, because that is the appropriate serving of ice cream, or Candy Girl. And then Emily in Atlanta says, for desserts, how about Cobbler by Kelis? And for Stop Bullying Day, Don't Be Mean by the Raincoats. Now, I have to say, I've just gone and listened to that, and that is genius. Or she said, Be Nice to Each Other by Olivia Dean. You can do that as well. Stan says, Take the Skinheads Bowling by Camper Van Beethoven for Bald Day. And then Anna HG says, Hosier's Work Song has the lyric that says, She gives me toothache just from kissing me. So we could use that for dessert. It's my kind of dessert. For Bald and Free, you got to play Moby. I think that's really good. And then Teddy to Work, the Teddy Bears, Sunshine, or Elvis, Let Me Be Your Teddy Bear. And for Stop Bullying, Stuck in Your Head, or Too Tough. These are all great suggestions. Keep them coming. 615-320-9100. Jude at WNXP.org, or at Jude Mason Voice on the email, while I play you this, which is my favourite song title that is on our playlist at the moment, Rotation. This is new Nashville music from a band called Mercury. Don't give them a capital M at the beginning of their name. All lowercase. But this track is called Roar of the Heliac Goat.

never have nothing.

WNXP's Nashville Artist of the Month for October is Josh Gilligan. His new album is out on Congrats Records, famously run by Zach Farrow, drummer of Paramore, who is a great musician and producer himself and is behind the boards with Josh on this new album, Sideways. You can check out one of Josh's songs right now.

Josh Gilligan is our WNXP Nashville Artist of the Month. That is Guessing Game from his new album, Sideways. And he has given us a map of his favourite Nashville locations. And yeah, I'm going to talk about that a little bit more because it turns out that we could have been having pizza served to us by all manner of Nashville's greater good. But I guess we kind of knew that before. My name is Jude Mason. Thanks to everybody for your suggestions for today's National Days. Today's National Days are National Dessert Day, National Take Your Teddy to Work Day, National Bald and Free and Stop Bullying. And we're going to start with Stop Bullying. And this is such a great track that we didn't have in the system and that I now really love. I need to go deeper on their catalogue. As suggested by Emily in Atlanta, this is The Raincoats and Don't Be Mean.

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Tampa Van Beethoven. Take the Skinheads bowling in honour of Bald and Free Day. They are bald and they are free to bowl. Thanks to Stan for that suggestion. Also in there, we had Phaser Days and Cherry Pie, as well as a clip from When Harry Met Sally, where they're talking about pecan pie, pecan pie. We had Let Me Be Your Teddy Bear, all 1 minute and 47 seconds of it. Thanks, Anna, for that. Started with the Raincoats, Don't Be Mean, for Stop Bullying Day. And I've got one more bald song, which is a personal favourite of mine, so I'm playing it. You can't stop me, it's my show. So on 91.1 WNXP, this is one of my favourite baldy songs. This is Bob Marley and Crazy Baldhead.

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Jamiroquai with Canned Heat from 99, and that features the fantastic bass stylings of a man by the name of Nick Fife, who is 54 years old today. And Nick has played with Jamiroquai, as well as played with Led Zeppelin, a whole bunch of other people, including Deep Purple. But then I was chatting to my sister this morning, and I was remembered that he's her neighbour. Yeah. My nephews go to Cubs with Nick Fife's kids, and he hosts Rave on the Green. He hosts these kind of dance parties in their small village of Wargrave, which is kind of west of London, just a little bit southwest of London. And I love the fact that, you know, he's an amazing bass player and a totally normal guy, but his wife's dad was in Deep Purple as well. So very Nashville, but just kind of small town Britain version. And then before that, we had Brennan Weddle and $2 Pistol. Love that woman. My name is Jude Mason. Good afternoon. You are listening to Nashville's NPR music station. This is 91.1 WNXP. Thank you so much for taking the time to spend with us today. And between now and when I head out at 2 o'clock, I've got a stack of stuff, including in this next set, we will be hearing from Marquise Munson, as well as hearing from Margot Price about her Get Out the Vote, because today marks the start of early voting in Tennessee. No matter who you vote for, it is very important that you vote. And please, please, please, I'm going to talk a little bit more about it afterwards, but we're going to hear from that after we hear from War on Drugs.

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2: 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Starting tonight, Snail Mail and Soccer Mommy is at Brooklyn Bowl, and Suki Waterhouse performs at The Truth. At the same venue on Thursday is The Chicks, and Jason Isbell and the 400 Unit begin their residency at The Ryman. Friday night, Jesse Wells is at The Pinnacle, and at the same venue on Saturday, Dive and Interpol take the stage. Also on Saturday, Tank and the Bangas perform at Brooklyn Bowl, and Sunday after is at the Basement East. 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

0: This week for What Wear Wednesday, we feature Margot Price Presents Get Out the Vote, happening at City Winery on Monday. She talked with This is Nashville's Blake Farmer about using her platform to encourage Tennesseans to get out there and vote, regardless of what side they are on politically.
1: You know, I think a lot of people, there's like the shut up and sing, what are you doing? You're just trying to get attention for yourself or something like that.
2: Have you been told that?
1: Oh, yeah. Oh, yeah. But I think, you know, there's what you do, it makes ripples. And I mean, you can even look at back when Taylor Swift told everybody to go register to vote and what a huge impact that had. And that's why, you know, you're saying, oh, you're jumping on the horses and you're doing this and you're doing that. But it's like, if I can get some people to sign the petition and care about it, you know, and I see so many artists in this town, especially so many female country artists. They're always writing songs about horses. They got their horses in their photo shoot. But then when it comes time to, I mean, don't we want our future generations to be able to go see wild Mustangs out in the West? I think, you know, these little impacts, they really can make a difference if, you know, you just take just a second, away from promoting your music and your t-shirt that you're selling and just give a little back to the community.

0: says the water's fine out here. You know, you've got a get out the vote event coming up October 9th. Have you done that kind of thing before? October 19th is when it is.
1: Well, the event I did with Rodney and Emmy Lou, like I was saying.
0: That was
1: saying,
0: a get out
1: know,
0: the vote?
1: That wasn't a get out the vote, but, you know, helping other people that are like Gloria Johnson running for office.
0: Elected and, officials.
1: Yes, absolutely.
0: And I was looking at the lineup at Monrovia, S.G. Goodman, Rodney Crowell's going to be on there. And what I was thinking about this get out the vote, which get out the vote can be a nonpartisan issue, certainly. I wonder if artists, though, are thinking, all right, if Marco's asking me to do this, I essentially am kind of endorsing her worldview or something.
1: I don't think so. I think, you know, in Nashville, in Tennessee, we have one of the lowest voter turnouts in the country. And if people just get out, exercise the right to vote, then maybe we won't lose it in the future. I have people that I speak with that I know are on the other side of the political party. I have family members, I have friends. And I think that's what we need to continue to do is have conversations, talk with people, not be scared and not think, oh, you think differently than me. I'm not going to speak to you. That's where America is really going wrong. We all used to know our neighbor. We all used to go to church. We all used to have these conversations throughout the day. You know, the 60s and the 70s, when everything was going on with Vietnam, that was a very divisive time as well. And but it didn't stop people from having the conversations in person. Mm. It doesn't mean just fight with each other on the internet.
0: I do wonder if music can somehow, I don't know, de-escalate some. Obviously, some music can be, you know, pretty pointed. But it does seem like, even like Rodney Crowell was talking about, that it could be, you could take a little of the edge off and people maybe are listening to a point in a different way than somebody making a stump speech.
1: Totally. I mean, I think Willie Nelson's a really good example of that. He, you know, he leans to the left, but he's brought together people with all sorts of differences. The hippies and the bikers and the, you know, the cowboys, we're all different, but that's what makes America beautiful. And there's really nothing to be scared of by voicing an opinion or saying, hey, AI is coming into this area, let's have some regulations around it. There's so many things right now that are just hitting us all at once, and it's designed to make us feel overwhelmed. But if you just do one small thing each day, it's going to help move the needle in the right direction.
2: 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My name is Marquise Munson, and thank you for listening to another edition of What Were Wednesday.

outro. I just want to lie down and have it kind of just go around me, like in complete stereo gorgeousness. That is Palace and Kid. And then before that, we heard from the Linda Lindas from back in 2020, their song Vote, because it is incredibly important that you vote. It doesn't matter. It does matter. I believe it does matter who you vote for, but no matter who you vote for, it is key that you get out and vote. And early voting for the midterms starts today. Historically, there is a much lower turnout for midterm voting than it is in a general election, in a presidential election. It is still a general election. And there are also a bunch of amendments on. So do your homework before you go along. It can feel overwhelming when you get there. But there are 16 places in Middle Tennessee that are doing early voting, including Hillwood High School, including the offices downtown, but then also a bunch of libraries: Goodlettsville, Antioch, Madison, Hermitage, Edmondson Pike, Bellevue, Bordeaux. There are libraries in every neighborhood, Inglewood Community Center. There's places everywhere that you can go and vote. No matter who you vote for, please, please, please get out and vote. Tennessee, as you heard in that piece with Margot Price, has some of the lowest voter turnout in the country. And we can only change things and make democracy better if we all use our voices. So thank you. Please, please, please make a plan, get out and vote. Vote early. Please, please, please. My name is Jude Mason. You're listening to me here on 91.1 WNXP. And I'm going to play some more new music now. I absolutely adore this. This is a track that was added to rotation while I was away in England, and coming back and discovering it by way of Jason and Marquise. It's fantastic. So this is a band called Animeros. This track is called Descarga Royal.

Hi, my name is Marquise Munson, and tune in to Soulphonic Sounds every Friday, 6 until 8 p.m., a perfect place to get your weekend started with those familiar soul classics, forgotten favorites, songs you discovered because of a hip-hop sample, and artists that are carrying the genre of funk and soul music forward. 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

Erykah Badu there with The Alchemist. Steve Lacy jumping in on that track as well. And I'm going to keep it interstellar here on 91.1 WNXP because I was scrolling the interwebs and I saw this thread by a guy called Prompt Allen, and it really hit me because he says, I'm still not quite over the fact that I watched 15-year-olds get sued for millions of dollars for downloading 12 songs, and now we all have to accept AI slop because every tech company in the known universe decided that IP laws don't exist now that they're inconvenient for them. No notes, sir, no notes. And I was looking up, I was thinking, what were the most downloaded things on Napster? I would love to hear from you if you did not. I didn't do Napster. I didn't need to at the time because I was working in the music industry and I got lots of music anyway, so I didn't have to kind of steal it. But I totally understood people not having the money to be able to do it. I also, as an artist, artists deserve to be paid. Y'all, artists deserve to be paid. But I was Googling, like, what were the most downloaded things on Napster? And it was interesting that it was, like, Eminem, it was Kid A, of course, because that was least before. But the one that surprised me that had a massive, massive boost of Napster downloads was this track.

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Andy Schauf and The Magician on 91.1 WNXP. And I play that because this morning I saw that they have released a trailer for the new adaptation of C.S. Lewis's The Magician's Nephew. They do it very, very well in that they, you know, every one story starts everything and they take a blanket off a wardrobe, so you immediately know what you're talking about. But it's set in World War II and it looks absolutely stunning. And Daniel Craig as the uncle who is the magician, and I cannot wait. But the reason it came to me is because it was shared by Jimmy Page, because the music under the trailer is Stairway to Heaven by Led Zeppelin, which is perfect because they have to, they climb up and go to the attic to find his uncle. And oh, I cannot wait. It looks like it's going to be staggeringly good and I am 100% here for it. And it made me think, you know, we need more Jimmy Page, don't we? So for your Wednesday listening pleasure, let's have 8.5 minutes of Led Zeppelin.

Easy Company by Nashville's own Joy Ladakoon. She did a fantastic in-store at Grimey's last week that I got to go and see. I just caught the end of it and then was signing for a long time for people. Her incredible new album is called Hope is a Heavy Thing. Every time I see that title, though, for that song, Easy Company, it makes me want to watch Band of Brothers. Anyone else? Anyone else? Before that, great track from The Faces from 73 and Ooh La La. My name is Jude Mason, and during the 11 o'clock hour, I played a track from our WNXP Nashville Artist of the Month, Josh Gilligan, and I was saying that his map is up. Every month, we try to get our WNXP Nashville Artists of the Month to put us together a map of kind of places in Nashville that they love, and it builds up a really great introduction to Nashville, or it's, hey, try something new. Maybe you don't know about this place. One thing that Josh Gilligan and Medium Build have in common, other than playing in the same band sometimes, is that they both worked at the same pizza place, which is called Lolo's Pizza. And I hadn't tried Lolo's Pizza until recently, and it, even though it's in East Nashville, because it's a newer one, and it is good. Now, I am not saying it's better than any other pizza, because personally, JoJo's is great. Five Points Pizza is great. There are so many great pizza places. Smith and Lenz, oh man, their corn pizza, when they have that, oh, it's to die for. But Lolo's is great. And it seems that a bunch of these maps recently are all bringing us back to the same place, which is Lost and Found, which is such an incredible new kind of, it's all these carriers. It's kind of temporary buildings made permanent, like, and it's outdoors, and it's a food park and bar that's brought to you by the same people who did a whole bunch of like Lucky's and Pearl Diver and all this kind of stuff. It's gorgeous. Parking is absolutely horrendous. Uber there or Lyft there, or walk, or get the bus, get the 56. You can do it. And but all roads back, all roads seemingly now lead back to Lost and Found. So it made me think of this song.

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Dive and Trillions on 91.1 WNXP. Their album is called Zerp, which I love. And yes, I did just learn how to pronounce that band name. I've always been calling them Div, which is shame on me for sounding like a grandma, but that is Dive. It's spelled capital D, two I's, V. Before that, Licky Lee, No Rest for the Wicked, and also in there some Nashville music from Ben Folds 5, Philosophy from 95. I love that song. I was looking at space news today, and that you can see that NASA or whoever it is, International Gemini Observatory, has released pictures of a supernova that exploded nearly 1,000 years ago. And you can see it in high definition, and it is stunning. It looks like, you know, obviously it's bigger and better, and if I go and look at the picture properly, but it looks like one of those dandelion type fireworks, like that really comes out with lots and lots of bits. But what blows my mind, and I don't understand, it was the PA30 nebula, the remnants of a supernova famous for having likely been observed and documented from Earth during the Middle Ages. And yet this is a new photograph, and it was seen in the Middle Ages. I don't understand. I just don't understand. Somebody explain it to me. How can it have been seen by people in the Middle Ages and we can still get a photograph now? I'm so confused. And Earth, you know, universe blows my mind. So that's why I just stick with the type of supernovas I can understand, which are champagne ones. And I love a cover version. This is New Zealand's Middle Kids doing their gorgeous version of the Oasis classic.

always fancied yourself on Jeopardy but never got the chance? Well, have I got news for you. Music Privia is back in its new home of Vinyl Tap in East Nashville on Wednesday, October 21st. 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Or if that doesn't tickle your fancy, how about Medium Build or Lizzie McAlpine? We start the questions promptly at 7 p.m, so get there earlier to grab yourself a table. That's WNXP's Music Trivia at Vinyl Tap on Wednesday, October 21st. See you then.

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And before that, the man, the myth, the legend, Labby Siffre with I Got The. And he's making a new album. He's having a comeback because, as rightly deserved, he was massively overlooked in the history of music, being an out queer black British man, just, and he is magnificent. So I'm really excited that we're going to get some more new Labby Siffre music while he is still with us. My name is Jude Mason. You're listening to me here on 91.1 WNXP. This is Nashville's NPR music station. And they're making new Beatles biopics. They're doing four and one from each. You know, Paul Mescal's in it and yeah, it's all this kind of stuff. But I saw the one thing that Paul McCartney messaged the director about, that he was upset. What was it? Was it a story that he didn't want told? Was it that they felt he got his perspective wrong, or they didn't quite have it right? No. He saw leaked photographs of them reenacting the photograph where they cross Abbey Road. And he was like, whoa, I'm not that short. So for Paul McCartney, darling, this is for you. This is Nashville music from Becca Mankari. This is Short and Sweet.

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Angus and Julia Stone with Monroe. Before that, X-Ray Specs, Identity. Thanks for hanging out today. I'm done. I'll be back tomorrow for more Shenanigans. Adam's here to take you through the rest of the afternoon. Enjoy, enjoy, enjoy. And I will leave you with this, a little throwback from 2013. Here's School by Q.

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Wow, I'm not even the one rapping, but I feel like I do need a deep breath after that song. It's Blackalicious. Impressive stuff. Alphabet Aerobics. Adam Culver is my name. Happy Wednesday, folks. Welcome on in. It's October the 14th, and guess what? I have jams just for you. And some news. We've got a list that just came out on Consequence of Sound today. The 100 best bands of all time. Get ready to get mad. That's what these lists are for. And this one kind of interesting. All the voting was done by musicians. So we'll see how that makes things shake out. Also, last night I got to go see Parcels down at the Caverns in Pelham, Tennessee. What a venue. What a band. Still coasting off the fumes of being there for one of the best crews working, I would say, Parcels. So I'll play them later on. Yeah, next up we've got some Steve Lacy from his latest record. This is the title track. It's Oh Yeah.

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Frank Ocean with Dear April. That is the Justice remix here on Nashville's NPR Music Station. Adam Culver hitting play on the jams for you. So Frank Ocean has been busy the last couple of years making a movie. Yeah, he's written and directed a film. The working title is Philly. They actually started filming it last year, early 2025, in some spots like Mexico City and New Mexico. We don't really know anything about the plot or any release date. But here's what I would say to A24 and Frank. If you bill this thing just saying the new Frank Ocean album is a movie, I mean, people are going to show up for that. Am I right? Anyway, we'll see how all that shakes out. I'm thinking about taking in a film today, a documentary, History of Concrete, Jonathan Wilson over at the Bell Court. Possibly. I know the title sounds like the most boring thing ever. The thing about John Wilson Productions, you never know exactly where it's going to go. Something I appreciate in my music as well. We do know Kings of Leon going to be dropping a new record November the 6th. It is their 10th, and they're really expressing some gratitude on it. It's My Whole World, Kings of Leon.

That is Styrofoam Winos with Don't Mind Me here on Nashville's NPR Music Station. Local outfit. Matter of fact, a couple months ago, they were our Nashville Artist of the Month. So you can check out more about Styrofoam Winos over at WNXP.org. We do know they've got a gig coming up October the 29th out at the OG Basement, firmly within the Halloween window. It is not feeling much like spooky season as we keep threatening to set records for highest temps on this day in history. But we're going to get there. I'll help conjure it up with a Halloween tune, which we do have a fair amount in the system, getting primed for this holiday. Not quite as many as Christmas, but I do have this one. It's a voice or a person that you probably know, but maybe you've never heard his band. They're called Dead Man's Bones and features Ryan Gosling. Here we go. My Body's a Zombie for You.

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2: 3 years on the local circuit, played twice at the county fair, and the second time Ben, our friend who worked the business, and said a guy from a label was there. There were two more like him at the next show, staring us down like hawks. And there was love in the air, and all the money was there, and we were going on tour.

Sending that one out to the, roughly 36,000 people who saw Phoebe Bridgers play in Bridgestone Arena this weekend. That tune, of course, Lost Boys. Adam Culver hanging with you this Wednesday afternoon. So Phoebe Bridgers brought out some stops for this Nashville stint. She actually brought out Maya Hawke, who is married to Christian Lee Hudson, who's a longtime band member with Phoebe. Actually, Phoebe left the stage. There you go. Let Maya just sing Never Going Back. And then Phoebe stuck around an extra day to join Bright Eyes on stage at Brooklyn Bowl on Monday. They did a track called Lua from their 2005 record, I'm Wide Awake, It's Morning. A big deal, obviously, for Phoebe, who grew up on Bright Eyes and once called Connor Oberst her favorite songwriter. Next up, got some Biba Doobie from the new record Pylon. This is Write Me a Letter.

That is Michigander with YYY here on Nashville's NPR Music Station. Adam Culver is my name. That tune has really got me. The riff just burrowing into my brain. And then those chords got a bit of melancholy to it. Good news bears, if you are similarly entranced by Michigander, there is a show coming up at the Basement East on October the 23rd, which is only 9 days away. Whoa. Chapel is opening up that gig. Coming your way later on this hour, got a new one from Remy Wolf. We'll check in with Marquise for a little What Where Wednesday, and I'll play you a tune. The guitar riff has been ripped off effectively and somehow kind of a win-win for both artists. That'll be coming your way in a few. Next up is Howdy, this band originally from Austin, Texas. Now, we've got one member here in Nashville, that's Will Taylor, and then the other one, Charlie Martin, over in St. Louis. They're both going to be here November 20th and 21st for two dates out at the Blue Room at Third Man Records. This is Howdy with What I Had.

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That song has got me feeling classy, and I'm not. That is Josh Gilligan with Go Around here on Nashville's NPR Music Station. He is our Artist of the Month, so we're spinning a bunch of tracks from his catalog, and he's been kind enough to share some of the inspiration for his work. 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So in just a few, we're checking in with Marquise for What Wear Wednesday. This one looks like a special edition. Margo Price presenting Get Out the Vote today. Early voting launched at 8 a.m. Good on you if you've already done it. And if not, you know, may want to find some time. Nashville.gov has all the details about it. The polls are open today until 4:30. Tomorrow, 8 a.m. to 7 p.m. Get those voices heard. Next up, we got some Ian Sweet, who's going to be playing in Nashville out at Dark Matter. This is October the 26th with former Nashvillian Meg Elsier. As a nice back-to-back, here's Criminal Kissing with Ian Sweet.

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I'm Marquise Munson here with another edition of Nashville Public Radio's What We're Wednesday, keeping you up to date with the happenings in Nashville this week. Starting tonight, Snail Mail and Soccer Mommy is at Brooklyn Bowl, and Suki Waterhouse performs at The Truth. At the same venue on Thursday is The Chicks, and Jason Isbell and the 400 Unit begin their residency at The Ryman. Friday night, Jesse Wells is at The Pinnacle, and at the same venue on Saturday, Dive and Interpol take the stage. Also on Saturday, Tank and the Bangas perform at Brooklyn Bowl, and Sunday after is at The Basement East. Wrap up this week's listings on Monday with shows at various venues, including Knock Loose and Denzel Curry, Sting, Dope Lemon, and the Linda Lindas. 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

0: This week for What Wear Wednesday, we feature Margot Price Presents Get Out the Vote happening at City Winery on Monday. She talked with This Is Nashville's Blake Farmer about using her platform to encourage Tennesseans to get out there and vote, regardless of what side they are on politically.
1: You know, I think a lot of people, there's like the shut up and sing, what are you doing? You're just trying to get attention for yourself or something like that.
2: Have you been told that?
1: Oh, yeah. Oh, yeah. But I think, you know, there's what you do, it makes ripples. And I mean, you can even look at back when Taylor Swift told everybody to go register to vote and what a huge impact that had. And that's why, you know, you're saying, oh, you're jumping on the horses and you're doing this and you're doing that. But it's like, if I can get some people to sign the petition and care about it, you know, and I see so many artists in this town, especially so many female country artists. They're always writing songs about horses. They got their horses in their photo shoot. But then when it comes time to, I mean, don't we want our future generations to be able to go see the wild Mustangs out in the West? I think, you know, these little impacts, they really can make a difference if, you know, you just take just a second, away from promoting your music and your t-shirt that you're selling and just give a little back to the community.

0: Says the water's fine out here. You know, you've got a get out the vote event coming up October 9th. Have you done that kind of thing before? October 19th is when it is.
1: Well, the event I did with Rodney and Emmy Lou, like I was
0: that
1: saying,
0: was a get
1: you
0: out
1: know,
0: the vote. That,
1: that wasn't a get out the vote, but, you know, helping other people that are like Gloria Johnson running for office.
0: Elected and, officials.
1: Yes, absolutely.
0: And I was looking at the lineup at Monrovia, S.G. Goodman, Rodney Crowell is going to be on there. And I, what I was thinking about this get out the vote, which get out the vote can be a nonpartisan issue, certainly. I wonder if artists, though, are thinking, all right, if Marco's asking me to do this, I essentially am kind of endorsing her worldview or something.
1: I don't think so. I think, you know, in Nashville, we in Tennessee, we have one of the lowest voter turnouts in the country. And if people just get out, exercise the right to vote, then maybe we won't lose it in the future. I don't think, you know, I have people that I speak with that I know are on the other side of the political party. I have family members, I have friends. And I think that that's what we need to continue to do is have conversations, talk with people, not be scared and not think, oh, you think differently than me. I'm not going to speak to you. That's where America is really going wrong. We all used to know our neighbor. We all used to go to church. We all used to have these conversations throughout the day. You know, the 60s and the 70s, when everything was going on with Vietnam, that was a very divisive time as well. And but it didn't stop people from having the conversations in person. Mm. It doesn't mean just fight with each other on the internet.
0: I do wonder if music can somehow, I don't know, de-escalate some. Obviously, some music can be, you know, pretty pointed. But it does seem like, even like Rodney Crowell was talking about, that it could be, you could take a little of the edge off and people maybe are listening to a point in a different way than somebody making a stump speech.
1: Totally. I mean, I think Willie Nelson's a really good example of that. He, you know, kind of, he leans to the left, but he's brought together people with all sorts of differences. The hippies and the bikers and the, you know, the cowboys, we're all different, but that's what makes America beautiful. And there's really nothing to be scared of by voicing an opinion or saying, hey, AI is coming into this area, let's have some regulations around it. There's so many things right now that are just hitting us all at once, and it's designed to make us feel overwhelmed. But if you just do one small thing each day, it's going to help move the needle in the right direction.
2: 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My name is Marquise Munson, and thank you for listening to another edition of What Were Wednesday.

Well, that sounds like mud. That is Remy Wolf with Bottle here on Nashville's NPR Music Station. I'm Adam Culver. I would never say a crossword about Remy Wolf. That song is on the new album called Mud. The mix, I would say, pretty hi-fi. A lot of organic elements, that acoustic guitar carrying a lot of the weight. Remy said the idea on this new record was to have a bunch of tunes that you could play around a campfire, just vocal and acoustic guitar, and they would still work. We'll see. Maybe that's what the live experience will be like March the 19th as they're playing out at The Truth, which I believe does have a roof, so probably no open flame. We'll see. We'll see. But yeah, March 19th, 2027. Believe it or not, it's coming. Next up, got some Tom Petty and the Heartbreakers. This is American Girl. The guitar riff was ripped off by the Strokes for their breakthrough hit from 2001, Last Night. Have you ever noticed that? Really the same kind of deal here. What was interesting about it, Julian didn't run from this at all. He said, yeah, we ripped it off. Where you been? And apparently, Tom Petty appreciated that response. He was asked by Rolling Stone in 06 what he thought about them taking the riff. And he said, it made me laugh out loud. I was like, okay, good for you. Doesn't bother me. And then Tom proved it by taking the Strokes out on tour with he and the Heartbreakers. Here is the original, Petty and the Heartbreakers. It's American Girl.

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That is Sylvan Esso with Sledge here on Nashville's NPR Music Station. Adam Culver is my name. Hopefully got a nice Wednesday rolling thus far. Tomorrow is Thematic Static with Celia, 9 a.m. It's a collaborative playlist. And the theme this week, songs about eyes and or vision. So if you see fit, go ahead and make that request by calling us, 615-320-9100. Leave a voicemail and you may just hear your song about sight or vision or eyeballs tomorrow, 9 a.m. Also, Sylvan Esso going to be in town playing March the 13th out at Brooklyn Bowl. Looking forward to see how they pull off these new tunes live. Next up, we got some churches also dropped a new song just 3 weeks ago, their first in about 3 years. It's from some unnamed new work, and they're saying it's the most coherent vision we've had. Here's the first taste of it, Roses from Churches.

Well, the S&M tour hits Nashville tonight. That is Snail Mail. They're part of it, of course. Co-headlining run with Nashville's own Soccer Mommy. So, yeah, that's the S&M tour at Brooklyn Bowl this evening. Sending that one out to anybody who's going to make it out there tonight. And, yeah, maybe use your smooth muscle to get yourself on over to the venue and then talk about the standard model in relation to Tractor Beams, the Snail Mail song we just heard. And enjoy the show so much you post about it on your social media. A lot of S&M's going on there. See what I've done? Womack Sisters coming up next. They are going to be in town January the 19th out at the Basement East. I'm enjoying these fresh 2027 show announcements. Here's Womack Sisters.

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You know, for some folks, aggressive music is calming. That is Ekka Vandal, the tune there, Cruising to Self-Soothe, opens with a guttural yowl. My name is Adam, adding some details to the jams this Wednesday. My goodness, I could use some soothing about this heat. We just broke a record that we did not want. High temp for Nashville today, 92 degrees, breaking the all-time record for October 14th, which was previously 89 degrees back in 1947. This is also the latest in the year that we've ever hit 92 degrees. All right, enough records. Guinness Book, leave us alone. We're all good. Tomorrow looks like the high is 87. Then Friday, finally, things cooling off a bit. 73 is the high. Chance of showers. Next up, some local music. This is Henry J. Starr with Petrichor.

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I am still coasting off the high of seeing that band last night. I'm talking Parcels. The song is Free, and they were down in the caverns down there in Pelham, Tennessee. It is a literal cave, which was packed all the way to the back. You could tell the band were also impressed with the venue. Said they played a lot of gigs over these years, but never anything quite like the caverns. The band themselves, just impossibly tight as per usual. Those harmonies sound at least as good live as they do on record, which shouldn't be possible, but they do it. They played a cover of Night Call by Kavinsky, one of my all-time favorite fans, and just being in the house with a bunch of fans that love that type of music really lifts the old spirits. Coming away next, we've got some U2. They're dropping a new album, November the 13th. It's been 9 years, wow, since their last work. This record, produced by Jackknife Lee, and does have some collaborations with Brian Eno and Daniel Lanois. I may go to those songs first. We'll see. Here's U2, Silencio.

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0: loves me. Oh, that's how he loves me.
1: That is Danielle Ponder with Sun and Moon here on Nashville's NPR Music Station. Adam Culver is my name. Been a blast hanging with you this Wednesday. I'll be back in tomorrow afternoon. And right behind me this evening at 5 o'clock, we've got Erica, one of the weekend friends, covering for Marquise tonight. Always got great tunes and takes. As I hit the bricks today, early voting started, and this song just felt appropriate. Leonard Cohen said, sometimes he can take up to 10 years to write a tune. I thought, why? And then I heard this. I was like, oh, that's why. Leonard Cohen, everybody knows.

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4: So, you're a philosopher?
5: 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Yes. Yes. Yes. Yes.

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And Leon Bridges actually just announced that he's coming into town in 2027. He's going to be doing a show over at Ascend Amphitheater. So excited about that. And we started that set out with Boogie Down Productions with my Philosophy Classic from them. And so if I sound a little bit different, my name is Erica. I normally come on Sundays on The Brunch from 11 to 1 p.m., but I'm covering for Marquise today, having a good time so far, even though I just started. Right now, let's get into some new music. This is Caroline Carter.

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0: Blonde Shell here on WNXP. And want to give a shout out to them for performing at our Summerline series earlier in August. Also within that set, we had Jungle and, of course, Beck. But this next artist is an artist that I debuted on the brunch last week. They're a French band named Sun and Moon, and they just recently came out with an album back in September, like September 25th, called Tug of War. It's a little EP, but this is one of my favorite songs off of it. This is called Circles.
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0: classic Queens of the Stone Age here on WNXP with Where the Goth Girls At. Also within that, we had Classic Jane's Addition with Stop. And in this next set, the next artist that I'm going to be playing is going to be coming into town on October the 23rd. So stay tuned for that.
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We are throwing in all kinds of 90s grunge here on WNXP. My name is Erica, covering for Marquise. And this next group is getting ready to go on their European side of the tour. This is Australia's own Avalanches. This is Blue Shadows.

Similar sounds there here on WNXP, wrapping things up with Ryan Beatty, who just came through to Nashville earlier this month supporting his album Sweet Fortune. Also within that, we had Magnus Farrell. I've been playing him on The Brunch for the past few weeks or so. He is actually the son of Will Farrell, and he has a great new album out of a little bit of neo soul and R&B. So that was him featuring Genevieve with She's Gonna Break My Heart. This next group just came through the town yesterday doing a show at The Truth. And man, The Truth is The Truth. They are coming up with all kinds of shows. Almost every night this week is filled with really good shows. But let's go ahead and listen to them now. This is Foster the People.

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I'm Marquise Munson here with another edition of Nashville Public Radio's What We're Wednesday, keeping you up to date with the happenings in Nashville this week. Starting tonight, Snail Mail and Soccer Mommy is at Brooklyn Bowl, and Suki Waterhouse performs at The Truth. At the same venue on Thursday is The Chicks, and Jason Isbell and the 400 Unit begin their residency at The Ryman. Friday night, Jesse Wells is at The Pinnacle, and at the same venue on Saturday, Dive and Interpol take the stage. Also on Saturday, Tank and the Bangas perform at Brooklyn Bowl, and Sunday after is at The Basement East. Wrap up this week's listings on Monday with shows at various venues, including Knock Loose and Denzel Curry, Sting, Dope Lemon, and the Linda Lindas. 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

0: This week for What Wear Wednesday, we feature Margo Price Presents Get Out the Vote happening at City Winery on Monday. She talked with This is Nashville's Blake Farmer about using her platform to encourage Tennesseans to get out there and vote, regardless of what side they are on politically.
1: You know, I think a lot of people, there's like the shut up and sing. What are you doing? You're just trying to get attention for yourself or something like that.
2: Have you been told that?
1: Oh, yeah. Oh, yeah. But I think, you know, there's what you do, it makes ripples. And I mean, you can even look at back when Taylor Swift told everybody to go register to vote and what a huge impact that had. And that's why, you know, you're saying, oh, you're jumping on the horses and you're doing this and you're doing that. But it's like, if I can get some people to sign the petition and care about it, you know, and I see so many artists in this town, especially so many female country artists. They're always writing songs about horses. They got their horses in their photo shoot. But then when it comes time to, I mean, don't we want our future generations to be able to go see the wild Mustangs out in the West? I think, you know, these little impacts, they really can make a difference

0: Says the water's fine out here. You know, you've got a get out the vote event coming up October 9th. Have you done that kind of thing before? October 19th is when it is.
1: Well, the event I did with Rodney and Emmy Lou, like I was
0: that
1: saying.
0: That was a get out the vote?
1: That wasn't a get out the vote, but, you know, helping other people that are like Gloria Johnson running for office.
0: Elected and, officials.
1: Yes, absolutely.
0: And I was looking at the lineup. We have Monrovia, S.G. Goodman, Rodney Crowell's going to be on there. What I was thinking about this get out the vote, which get out the vote can be a nonpartisan issue, certainly. I wonder if artists, though, are thinking, all right, if Marco's asking me to do this, I essentially am kind of endorsing her worldview or something.
1: I don't think so. I think, you know, in Nashville, in Tennessee, we have one of the lowest voter turnouts in the country. And if people just get out, exercise the right to vote, then maybe we won't lose it in the future. I don't think, you know, I have people that I speak with that I know are on the other side of the political party. I have family members, I have friends. And I think that that's what we need to continue to do is have conversations, talk with people, not be scared and not think, oh, you think differently than me. I'm not going to speak to you. That's where America is really going wrong. We all used to know our neighbor. We all used to go to church. We all used to have these conversations throughout the day. You know, the 60s and the 70s, when everything was going on with Vietnam, that was a very divisive time as well. And but it didn't stop people from having the conversations in person. Mm. It doesn't mean just fight with each other on the internet.
0: I do wonder if music can somehow, I don't know, de-escalate some. Obviously, some music can be, you know, pretty pointed. But it does seem like, even like Rodney Crowell was talking about, that it could be, you could take a little of the edge off and people, maybe you're listening to a point in a different way than somebody making a stump speech.
1: Totally. I mean, I think Willie Nelson's a really good example of that. He, you know, kind of, he leans to the left, but he's brought together people with all sorts of differences. The hippies and the bikers and the, you know, the cowboys, we're all different, but that's what makes America beautiful. And there's really nothing to be scared of by voicing an opinion or saying, hey, AI is coming into this area, let's have some regulations around it. There's so many things right now that are just hitting us all at once, and it's designed to make us feel overwhelmed. But if you just do one small thing each day, it's going to help move the needle in the right direction.
2: 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My name is Marquise Munson, and thank you for listening to another edition of What, Where,

have nothing.

WNXP featuring Jack White. And he's going to be doing some of his poetry actually tomorrow over at the Blue Room. It's going to be him and Maya C. Papa doing poems and conversations. That's actually kind of sold out. But for those people who are going, it's going to be really great. It's poetry, conversations, so much more with Jack White. So that should be a fun little thing. And what else should be a fun little thing is this next track I'm getting ready to play here. This is Jay Dilla with Mad Lib. And so this was from quite a while ago, but this is a classic. This is Jay Lib with The Red.

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Haim here on WNXP. And I actually keep wanting to say the brunch, but that's okay. I'm covering for Marquise. My name is Erica. And you, like I said, you just heard Haim. And then before that, we had Jesse Wells with Won't You Come Out Tonight. And this next artist I'm getting ready to play is really unique. He is a Ukrainian-born rapper named Your Old Droog. And he started gaining attention back in about 10 years ago when he started doing his self-titled EP. He was under a different name, and then he went to his new name, and actually his new name means friend. So instead of Your Old Droog, this is Your Old Friend, featuring Flying Lotus and Georgia Ann Muldrow. This is I Don't Care.

0: right, you know what I'm saying? 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

Minneapolis's own She's Green here on WNXP, and that was the track Metal, and a little shoegaze action going there for you. They just did a show at Dark Matter on Monday. Heard it was a really good set. Also, speaking of Minneapolis, this next artist right here is also from Minneapolis, so I thought it was kind of unique as I was looking up info. His name is Brendan Waddell, and this is his track $2 Pistol.

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I say you look so fine that I really want to make you mine. 4, 5, 6, come on and get your kicks. Now you don't know.

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